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Hello, this is Martin Brown here, a former presenter on Radio Active and Anglia TV's I Can't Find It, which I never managed to do because I couldn't find it. So, anyway, I'm here to say you're listening to radio. Well, of course they are. I mean, how else would they hear me? Anyway, so just do nothing, I suppose, and keep listening to Noisebox Radio. They are listening to the radio. Bang the mic, sorry.

0: the noise box on. 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

0: 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I'm Ben Baker from 27 Seconds in the Future to warn you that you must listen to my show Ben Baker vs. Monday every week from 8pm or a temporal loop will open in space and we'll all be doomed to repeat it until the universe is destroyed in a fiery cataclysm. 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
0: Oh, good, I'm not too late. I'm Ben Baker from 27 Seconds in the Future to warn you that you must listen to my show, Ben Baker vs. Monday, every week from 8pm, or a temporal loop...

0: Hello, I'm Robin Asquith. You might remember me from such rumpy-pumpy romps as Confessions of a Window Cleaner, Confessions of an Assistant to the Manager, and Confessions of a Dream Alchemist. But what you might not know is that I'm called Robin because I'm actually a collection of 164 small birds wearing a man-shaped suit. There's three of us in the penis alone. Anyway, listen to Noisebox Radio or something.
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0: Ladies and gentlemen, let me present Frankie Goes to Hollywood. Possibly the most important thing this side of the world.
1: Oh, yeah. Well,

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Condemn me. 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History will absolve. 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

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And now here is a reminder about fallout warnings. 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In some areas, the warning may be given by means of three gongs.

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0: Hello, I'm Ben Baker. When I'm not doing impersonations, I like to listen to Noisebox Radio. 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

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Good afternoon. My name is Councillor Kenneth Gravel, and I wish to make a statement to the press about Noisebox Radio. 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Thank you. Yes, no, that's it. That's all I want to say. Please.

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0: Hello, I'm Ben Baker. When I'm not doing impersonations, I like to listen to Noisebox Radio. 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

over stew. I guess it was then he decided, up to the rooftop he'll go. He was about to jump off when the

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0: Garrett Cockers, it is I, Hack of a Dog. And I'm going to sing a little song now about my favourite product. It's meat paste. 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

0: Charlie and I were in the park. Then this man came up and said, would I like to listen to an inferior radio station? And I said yes. And I was going to go, but Charlie stopped me. Charlie's reminded me, my mum said I shouldn't listen to radio stations that aren't very good. And then the man went away. We went and told Mummy, and she said we'd been very good. I got an apple, and Charlie got something he liked. A copy of Razzle. 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
2: 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Come on, Paul. Oh, there's no need to get hysterical. Come on. No need for that. Come and have a nice sit down. Come on. Have a cup of tea. For goodness sake.

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Thursday's Dancing Day here at Noisebox. Well, for an hour anyway, as Lee Prince's Mega Blast returns at 8 p.m. before another mystery missive is posted Tara Court's way at 9 in Dear Tara, Longtime Listener. 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And with A-Pop up front at 7 p.m, that's your Thursday on Noisebox Radio.

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0: I must say it's the most extraordinary experience. Not everybody. I suppose it's something to do with the sun and all that, and I wouldn't understand it myself, really, and I'm not sure it's even legal. You know, quite for no reason, I'm here for the season and high as a kite, living in error with Mordred Capfarrow, which couldn't be right. Everyone's here and frightfully gay. Nobody cares what people say, though the Riviera seems really much queerer than Rome at its height. On Wednesday night, I went to a marvellous party with Nunu and Nada and Nell. It was in the fresh air, and we went as we were, and we stayed as we were, which was hell. Poor Grace started singing at midnight, and she didn't stop singing till four. We knew the excitement was bound to begin when Laura got blind on Dubonian gin and scratched her veneer with a Cartier fin. I couldn't have liked it.
1: I couldn't have liked it.

It was most peculiar, you know. People's behaviour away from Belgravia would make you aghast. So much variety, watching society scampering past. You know, if you had any mind at all, Gibbon's divine decline and fall, well, it sounds pretty flimsy, no more than a whimsy, by way of contrast, on Wednesday last.

0: find it more.
1: 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But don't just take it from me. 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Every Saturday. These very nice people.

0: Here, right, so you know that noise box radio that they play a lot of, right, fantastic old music from, like, the 60s right through to, like, 90s and what have you. 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
4: Oh, my father had a rabbit and he thought it was a duck, so he stuck it on the table with its legs cocked up. He mixed a bowl of stuffing and he left it on the shelf, but when he came to stuff the duck had stuffed itself. So he took it out the oven and he sprinkled it with salt, and then he put it back again. He said, I've had a thought. If this duck's a rabbit and it's only got two legs, when it wandered round the garden, how come it laid some eggs? I've never seen a duck cluck, nor yet a chicken quack. I've never seen a rabbit with the feathers on his back. Never heard a horse bark, or seen a donkey grunt. I've never seen a heifer with its udders at the front. So he shouted to my mother to come and have a look. I've got it in the oven, this thing I'm trying to cook. My mother started laughing, said, this is a funny dish. Nothing like a duck to me, it looks more like a fish. 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She bumped it and thumped it and wrapped it in tin foil. Turned up the oven to get a bit of heat, but when she went to close the door, it jumped out at her feet. I've never ever seen my mother pass a motorbike. She was running faster than a double-decker bus. Out on the main road and twice around a roundabout, people standing looking wondered what had caused the fuss. Well, we had to go and catch her and bring her to the house. Everyone was asking, do you think she saw a mouse? I went into the kitchen, I thought I'd have a look. See if I could find the thing my mother tried to cook. And then I saw our tomcat sitting on a shelf with an empty piece of tin foil. He'd ate the thing himself. And the sad end to my story, I'll tell before I go. Was it rabbit, duck, or fish we had? We'll never, ever know.

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says, oh, wrong number, sorry to waste your time. And I think to myself, why now? Why me? Why?

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A playlist so varied, it's only slightly less dramatic than Getting the Bends.

0: Tired? Listless? Bones aching from the soul-crushing start to another week?
1: Me too! 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
1: Thursday's Dancing Day here at Noisebox. 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

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But don't just take it from me. Take it from this broadcasting legend. Hello, I'm Henry Kelly, and I think you should listen to Louis Barrow on Noise Box Radio every Saturday. Every Saturday. These very nice people.

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Thursday's Dancing Day here at Noisebox. 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And with A-Pop up front at 7 p.m, that's your Thursday on Noisebox Radio.

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2: 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Mercury's in retrograde.

5. Rangnick scores in the rain. It's an Elka. Saved by Van der Sar. It's all over. United win it. Rio Ferdinand and Ryan Giggs will lift the UEFA Champions League trophy in Moscow tonight.

0: Welcome to Brown Colin. And we start today's show with latest news of our appeal. Isn't that right, John?
1: That's right, John. 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
0: The children of St. Dingbat's School in Cockermouth had a bring and buy sale and a sponsored swim.
1: Ooh.
0: But unfortunately nobody bought anything because everything got wet.
1: Oh dear, and I've had a letter from Gavin Dysentery of Bitchfield in Lancashire, who spent the last 3 weeks sitting in a bath of baked beans.
0: Fabulous, John. How much money's he raised?
1: I don't think there's anything to do with the appeal, John. He's just a strange man. Oh well.
0: Oh, well, John, maybe it'd be better if instead of fanning about doing stupid stunts, people just went to ko-fi.com/noiseboxradio and donated there.
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0: Thanks, John. Now over to Valerie, who's going to show us a lovely pair of antique knockers.
1: Oh, steady on, John. She's only 37.
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0: Welcome to a very important day at CERN, the day the first proton beam will be fired around its massive new particle accelerator, the Large Hadron Collider. It has never been done before. What are we going to see today? I cannot tell you at this point, but it will be an exciting day, and we sincerely hope that the proton beam will make its first lap around the 27-kilometer ring of the LHC.
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1: 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Come on, Paul. Oh, there's no need to get hysterical. Come on, no need for that. Come on, have a nice sit down. Come on, have a cup of tea. Goodness sake.
4: 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Can you guess the year? That's right, it was 35 BC.

This is a CBS News special report. I'm Katie Couric at CBS News Election Headquarters in New York. And we have breaking news, momentous news, really. CBS now estimates, because of victories in California, Washington, Oregon, and Hawaii, CBS projects that Senator Barack Obama of Illinois will be the next president of the United States. He defeats John McCain, the senator from Arizona and Vietnam War hero. And no matter whom you voted for, you'd have to agree this is an incredible milestone in the history of this country. A century and a half after the Constitution abolished slavery and guaranteed blacks the right to vote, 4 decades after the passage of the Civil Rights Act, voters have chosen our first African-American president.

0: My name is Barry Trousers, and my sole acting credit was playing Charles Smith in the short-lived 1983 TV series Mini Pops. Times are hard, with repeat fees, unsurprisingly, being a bit thin on the ground. So I now make a living being paid to be a human chair. For the last year, I've been extensively working with, well, under David on his radio show. That squeaking you may occasionally hear in the background of each show is my pleasure leggings. So, tune into Bandwidth on Wednesday nights at 10 p.m. But you'll have to excuse me now, as he's about to record a new show, so I have to be very quiet.
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0: Hello, I'm a megalomaniacal supervillain intent on world domination. When I'm not choosing orange jumpsuits for my lackeys, stealing nuclear submarines, or ordering super lasers for my hollowed-out volcano base, I appease my wafer-thin conscience by patroning worthy causes. 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

0: Tired? Listless? Bones aching from the soul-crushing start to another week?
1: Me too! Have you considered Cocodamol? 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

0: Are you all right, dude? Are you ready for a belter of a time on this here Noisebox radio, man? 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
1: This is the cold open to It's a Small World, where me, Key Hardy, brings you music from parts of the world we don't normally hear so much from. 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
2: 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From Japan in 1988, this is Toshinobu Kubota with Dance If You Want It.

Toshinobu Kubota from Japan with Dance If You Want It, from his 1988 album Such a Funky Thang, and a single 2 months later. That was the radio mix. From the United Arab Emirates in 2005, this is Mayhad Hamad with Ya Habibi.

They had Hamad from the United Arab Emirates with Ya Habibi from his 2005 album Mayhat 2006. From Germany in 1982, this is Hubert Deuringer with Blonde Bestie.

Hubert Doiringer from Germany with Blonde Bestie from his 1982 album Accordionissimo. From Italy in 1966, this is Brunetta e I Suoi Bulbus with Il Secondo Giorno.

0: Brunetta e I Suoi Balubas from Italy with Il Secondo Giorno, a 1966 B-side.
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2: 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It is weekly?
1: Well, that just proves how good it is then. 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
0: From Japan in 1975, this is Hatsumi Shibata with Saishu Yaku Resha.

Natsumi Shibata from Japan with Saishu Yako Resha from her 1975 album Blues O Utau Ona. From Poland in 1981, this is Big Gorney and his orchestra with Oversea Flights.

Big Gorny and his orchestra from Poland with Oversea Flights from their 1981 album Match Ball. From Canada in 1965, this is Les Miserables with Vivre avec toi.

Les Miserables from Canada with Vivre Avec Toi, a 1965 B-side, also included on their self-titled album Les Miserables 2 years later. From Italy in 1973, this is Electric Frankenstein with Moonwalk.

0: Electric Frankenstein from Italy with Moonwalk, a 1973 B-side, also included 3 years later on his album What Me Worry.
1: 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Or as old Donald Trumps might say, yeah, I'm not touching that with a barge pole. 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
0: And now it's time for our fabulous feature. It's a familiar world as we bring you stuff that's sort of foreign, but sort of not. From Japan in 1980, this is Pekka with Jamming.

Pekka from Japan, who has played as a percussionist on many tracks on It's a Small World, with Jamming, his cover of the Bob Marley song from 3 years earlier, from his 1980 album Pekka Power. Recorded at Tuff Gong in Kingston, the track featured, from Bob Marley and the Wailers, Carlton and Aston family man Barrett on drums and bass, Tyrone Downey on Rhodes piano, Al Anderson on guitar, Earl Lindo on piano, and Marcia Griffiths and Judy Mowat on backing vocals. Also appearing, not from the Wailers, are Minako Yoshida, also on backing vocals, and Rico Rodriguez on trombone. About half the album was recorded at Tuff Gong with the Wailers, and half at Channel One with Sly and Robbie and Augustus Pablo and Mikey Chung. From Hungary in 1968, this is Omega with Nem Tilt Hat on Meg.

Omega from Hungary with Nem Tilt Hatom Meg from their 1968 album Omega Red Star from Hungary, recorded in London for Decca. A Magyar radio recording of the song was released on the B-side earlier the same year. From Austria in 2002, this is Zillertaler Hadalumpen with Heyo Heyo.

0: Zillertaler Hadolumpen from Austria with Heyo Heyo Ho, one of the new tracks on their 2002 compilation 15 Jahr Hadolumpen. From Germany in 1989, this is Tommy Piper Singt Auf with Alps Geburtstags Boogie Woogie.
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From France in 2004, this is Lua Ohm with From Town to Town.

Blew It Home from Fransmith from Town to Town from his Fluid EP from 2004. That's all we've got time for tonight. To play you out from their 1979 album Trumpets and Rhythm, this is Trumpets and Rhythm Unit Gojkovic Kovacev from Serbia with Quo Vadis Samba.

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Yes, Ben Baker's back. Ben Baker's front. Ben Baker's whatever you want. Ben Baker vs. Monday. 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

So what do Peter Hickey, Mr. Pastry, TV puppet Alf, a mediocre episode of Pointless, me, and Anthony H. Wilson have in common? 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

Thursday's Dancing Day here at Noisebox. Well, for an hour anyway, as Lee Prince's Mega Blast returns at 8 p.m. before another mystery missive is posted Tara Court's way at 9, in Dear Tara, Longtime Listener. Then the periphery moves to its new time of 10 p.m. to send you to bed with a mind full of weird and wonderful sounds. And with A-Pop up front at 7 p.m, that's your Thursday on Noisebox Radio.

0: Not like any other previous quiz with a similar name. I'll play you snippets of 10 songs. All you have to do is identify the artists. 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

0: Hello there. Now, because of the enormous cost of this record, and because things haven't been going too well for me recently financially, I've been forced to rent out this B-side to local businesses for advertising purposes.
1: Need a meal in a hurry? Dick's Stew Bar, 45 The Shambles, Purfleet, Kent. Just 3 minutes from this B-side. Looking for a pencil to impress your friends with? It's got to be Bernard's Pencils, 58 Rowena Street, near the bus terminus, just 200 yards from this record. For all your bent wire and earwax needs, come to the Bent Wire and Earwax Shop. The Bent Wire Shopping Centre, Bihar, Uttar Pradesh, India, just 6,000 miles from this record. Suffering from a cough, feverishness, spitting blood? You may have a fungal disease called St. Joaquin's Valley Fever, and you could be dead very soon. Need your head shutting in a door? Dave the Madman, the Public Bar, the Tracy Ullman Arms, South Shields, just 3 hours by train from this record. For all your musical requirements, Paul McCartney, Flat 8, Mull of Kintyre, just 9 hours by 2 litre Jaguar from this B-side. 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Need some ink? 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

0: Malcolm's room, his mum's house, Newcastle-on-the-Lime, Barmy Town.
1: Looking for a large cold planet with coloured rings and a methane gas atmosphere? Saturn. Just 8 billion miles from this record.

Here are the answers to today's clips and segments. 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
1: 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Bones aching from the soul-crushing start to another week?
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Hello, I'm Ravishing Rick Rude, and even I blush at some of the stuff on Louis Barth's programme. 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

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Well, for an hour anyway, as Lee Prince's Mega Blast returns at 8 p.m. before another mystery missive is posted Tara Courtsway at 9, in Dear Tara, long-time listener. 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And with A-Pop up front at 7 p.m, that's your Thursday on Noisebox Radio.

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If fashion is your trade, then when you're naked, I guess you must be unemployed, yeah. But once it's underway, there's no escaping the fact that you're a

You could close your eyes and just remember that this is what you wanted last night. So why is it so hard for you to touch him, for you to go?

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Did I mention it's a Monday?

0: My name is Barry Trousers, and my sole acting credit was playing Charles Smith in the short-lived 1983 TV series Mini Pops. Times are hard, with repeat fees, unsurprisingly, are being a bit thin on the ground, so I now make a living being paid to be a human chair. For the last year, I've been extensively working with, well, under David on his radio show. That squeaking you may occasionally hear in the background of each show is my pleasure leggings. So, tune into Bandwidth on Wednesday nights at 10 p.m. But you'll have to excuse me now, as he's about to record a new show, so I have to be very quiet.
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0: Hello, I'm a megalomaniacal supervillain intent on world domination. When I'm not choosing orange jumpsuits for my lackeys, stealing nuclear submarines, or ordering super lasers for my hollowed-out volcano base, I appease my wafer-thin conscience by patroning worthy causes. 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

0: 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But don't just take it from me. Take it from this broadcasting legend. Hello, I'm Henry Kelly, and I think you should listen to Louis Barrow on Noise Box Radio every Saturday. Every Saturday. He's very nice people.
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Thursday's Dancing Day here at Noisebox. Well, for an hour anyway, as Lee Prince's Mega Blast returns at 8 p.m. before another mystery missive is posted Tara Court's way at 9, in Dear Tara, Long-Time Listener. Then the periphery moves to its new time of 10 p.m. to send you to bed with a mind full of weird and wonderful sounds. And with A-Pop up front at 7 p.m, that's your Thursday on Noisebox Radio.

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0: You can see the pain in his eyes, listless, scared, wondering when his turn is coming. She doesn't know why she's here, cold, afraid, desperate to please an audience. I'm Jeff Concept, and I've been volunteering with the RSPCRP, the Jim Royal Society for the Prevention of Cruelty to Radio Presenters, for the past 14 minutes, and I can only tell you the situation is getting worse. 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

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Why?

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Well, for an hour anyway, as Lee Prince's Mega Blast returns at 8 p.m. before another mystery missive is posted Tara Court's way at 9, in Dear Tara, long-time listener. 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

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People enjoy it, baby.

this is professional DJ Martin Brown here, and you are listening to Noise. Box Radio is a... No, sorry, that should be Noise Box Radio, I think. Everyone knows a box can't make a noise, can it? Unless it's a music box, which can be very noisy. Anyway, whatever it is, you're listening to it. Hello?

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Well, for an hour anyway, as Lee Prince's Mega Blast returns at 8 p.m. before another mystery missive is posted Tara Court's way at 9, in Dear Tara, Longtime Listener. 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And with A-Pop up front at 7 p.m, that's your Thursday on Noisebox Radio.

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I'm Ben Baker from 27 Seconds in the Future to warn you that you must listen to my show Ben Baker vs. Monday every week from 8 p.m. or a temporal loop will open in space and we'll all be doomed to repeat it until the universe is destroyed in a fiery cataclysm. 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I know I can count on you. Good luck. 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Oh, good, I'm not too late. I'm Ben Baker from 27 Seconds in the Future to warn you that you must listen to my show, Ben Baker vs. Monday, every week from 8 p.m. or a temporal loop.

0: Hello, this is Martin Brown here, a former presenter on Radio Active and Anglia TV's I Can't Find It, which I never managed to do because I couldn't find it. Anyway, I'm here to say you're listening to radio. Well, of course they are. I mean, how else would they hear me? Anyway, so just do nothing, I suppose, and keep listening to Noisebox Radio. They are listening to the radio. Bang the mic, sorry. Bass!
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0: 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Sorry.

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0: Charlie and I were in the park. Then this band came up and said, would I like to listen to an inferior radio station? And I said yes. And I was going to go, but Charlie stopped me. Charlie's reminded me, my mum said I shouldn't listen to radio stations that aren't very good. And then the man went away. We went and told Mammy, and she said we'd been very good. I got an apple, and Charlie got something he liked. A copy of Razzle. 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

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You're not fit to be called a human being. I was talking to myself.

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0: 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I'm just about to tell them, okay?
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Hello and welcome to A-Pop, your twice weekly roundup of all the best new music that's passed between my ears and my brain in the last few days, except those bangers I wrote in my dreams and forgot before I woke up. I'm Alan, by the way, and as you hear this, I'm making my way inside Digbeth Town Hall, or, as the kids call it, the O2 Institute in Birmingham. I'm with the kid, who'll be rushing down the front to get as close as possible to internet heroes The Living Tombstone, who are in town as part of their worldwide multiplayer tour. That was them you heard opening the show with the Five Nights at Freddy's inspired It Doesn't Matter, which came out a few weeks ago, but which I've been sitting on until tonight. Because today was a big day for the kid. It's GCSE results day, and they got everything they needed to move on to the next stage. College. There were times when I never thought we'd even get to this stage, so to have done so and done the job is incredible. Well done, the kid. I am, and always will be, super, super proud and amazed by you. Not that you'll hear this. Anyway, on with the show and another of the kid's favourites in Noah Fince, which sounds like a New Zealander giving it to you straight, but is actually the alias of Noah Finn Adams, a YouTuber from Ascot who fell in love with Busted as a child. Yes, that was Busted and Child. Kill me, I'm old. He started out doing covers, but has been doing original stuff for 8 years now. And this is his latest single, released by Hopeless Records, Too Sensitive.

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new country time, because that was Leta, L-E-E-T-A, from Vienna, Austria, a four-piece art pop band who don't make you want to throw things at the sky, like most art pop bands do. Sickness is the second single since their self-titled EP in November last year, and if you're Auf Berlin on the bank holiday weekend, you can catch them at the Berlin Folk Festival. Sorry's cosplay album was one of the top debuts of 2025, and the London outfit wasted little time in following it up with a single just 3 months later in February this year. By contrast, the 5 months between that and this next song seems excessive, but then what do I know about music? I do know what I like though, and I like this. Tom Will Smack Your Ass.

Stoke-on-Trent's formal Sopapeed wear just missed the cut with their last single, A Concise History, causing a minor stir amongst hardened APOC fans who were desperate to know how I would pronounce their name. So take sucker, acolytes, that I dug the new wave stylings of the Ballad of DCB and that your curiosity was thus sated. It's from the album Punch Card, which is out on September 11th on Melodic Records. From new wave to funky post-punk, something previously only possible if you lived in 1982, but now freely open to all thanks to the hellish collapse of Linear Time. My new band Believe rose out of the ashes of Black Midi, and their self-titled debut is one of April's audio highlights. They're already back with a new single, backed with remixes from Proc Fiscal and the team of 96 Back and Jennifer Walton, and they're on at the Green Man Festival tomorrow. If you're lucky enough to be going, you should catch them and hear this, Numerology.

Last year, Chaz and David opposed from their reign of 2 years by those Brooklyn bad boys, They Might Be Giants. Will he reclaim their pearly throne this year? Or will the Pet Shop Boys, Fuzzbox, Propaganda, Frank Sidebottom, the Cuban Boys, Dennis Waterman and the Dennis Waterman Band, or something entirely new swoop in to take the glory for themselves? You decide in Noisebox Anthems 4 with me, Ben Baker, Monday, August the 31st at 5 p.m. Just don't blame me. I voted for Cordos.

I thought I'd played Berlin's Luft on this show before, but a quick check of the spreadsheet, because we're nearing 1,000 songs played on this show now, reveals I haven't. No matter, that was Punch and Judy Man, a surprisingly parochial number made a little less surprising when you learn that the band are led by former Toy frontman Tom Dougal, and that Luke Haynes is involved behind the scenes. Signed to Tough Love Records, they're one to keep an eye on, this lot. What do you need to know about Wishy that I didn't already tell you the last time I played the Indianapolis band? They're on Windspear, their debut album was 2024's Delicious 777, and the Planet Popstar EP appeared in April last year. They'll be releasing sophomore LP Nature's Pill in October, when they'll also be touring the US with You Bet and Dead Sullivan on various dates, and up next is their latest single, Sensational. I think that's everything.

Names like Fishnark trouble me, although I much prefer them to anodyne monikers like Coach Party or English Teacher. What is a fishnark? A fish who narks, or someone who narks on fish? Or maybe he's in the drug squad at the fish police? See? Troublesome. Anyway, that was him, them, with their new single, Much Less Me, which is from the upcoming Uncle album, out in October on K. Wilt are so annoyingly modern that they have a Discord server instead of a Bandcamp page, but don't let that dissuade you from their alt.grungegaze charms, which will be on full display on their self-released debut, When No One's Watching, when it comes out on October 2nd. If you like their style, you can catch them in the UK from November 21st to December 2nd, and this is Dent.

Hi, I'm Keir Hardy from Noisebox Radio's It's a Small World, and you can find my last episode and all my previous ones on mixcloud.com/noiseboxradio. If you missed it, or even if you heard it and you didn't quite catch the name or something, I've got a full track listing in the comments.

3 years since San Francisco's Pardoner released their last album, Peace Loving People, and they'll be celebrating their 10th anniversary this year with a new one, Target Practice, out on October 16th on Bar None. You just heard Twisted, the first single from it, which comes with a video directed by their pal, jaw-dropped drummer Kukli Chabanian. The more you know. Thanks to my pal Simon Tyres for tipping me off to this next one, the new single by the wonderful Lande Hecht, and the first track from a new EP, Threadbare, out on September 25th on Tapete. That's a day after she finishes a tour of Germany and France, so she'll be on her way home, back to where she started. The song's called Circles, you see.

On record store day this year, I caught a triple bill at Just Dropped In Coventry, closed out by a set by Australian folk rocker Winter McQuinn. Although I had to leave after three songs, I was very much impressed, and so I was excited to see he had a new single out this week. Exactly the Same, which you just heard, was written and recorded with former Sunfruits bandmate Acadia Pip, and it's the lead track from the four-track Disassociating on the Travelator EP, out on October 16th on Third Eye Stimuli. The new single by Blondshell next, always a cause for celebration, but doubly so when it's a song about a celebration, specifically a wedding. Even more specifically, it uses the wedding song as a metaphor for marriage itself, or as she explains much better than I could, you're trying to figure out what you want your life to look like and what you want playing at your wedding, but you don't even know where to start. You're picking the wrong song. From the Violins album, out on September 25th on Partisan, this is Fur Elise.

Hark! Who's that at the door? Is it Ronan Keating again? And can that possibly be Nicky Byrne rapping at the window? And wait, I recognise the sound of Jason Orange at the letterbox. Yes, you're listening to Boys Knox Radio. Sorry.

Although I joke, never to his face, the poor lad, that Stone Anthem's Archie Ingram is Yoko Ono to the Chords' Beatles, his relationship with that band's singer Eva is already producing better results than Lennon's Great Distraction. While A Bed In may follow in time, the four-track New Dur EP they release as Foglights Tomorrow is a very promising start to something that seems dismissive to call us lights tomorrow is a very promising start to something that seems dismissive to call a side project. And you just heard the Dream

Board demos from 1992. Baby's Gone is out on Kill Rock Stars on October 16th, and from it, this is Ain't Never Going Back. What a year this is shaping up to be. See ya.

0: 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That it had done, Ovo. Right there.
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musical quiz show. Take that and up yours, Ken Bruce. It's Tara Court. It's Dear Tara, Long Time Listener on Noisebox Radio Thursday evening. And all it is somebody's written in to me and they've given me a track listing that they want me to play, and from that you just have to try and guess who wrote in.

So up first, we had Catherine Zeta-Jones from the musical Chicago and all that jazz. And that was Armin van Helden with My, My, My. So, I don't know, maybe a bit tough to start with. My friend Alex suggested this theme. He didn't suggest any of the songs, though, so I'm pretty sure he'll be delighted that this is involved from one of his favourite films. This is Mystery of Love by Sufjan Stevens. It's Tara Kaur. It's Dear Tara, long-time listener.

If you've heard me before, whenever I play Florence and the Machine and there are harps in the song, I always advocate for harps. More harps in songs. That was Florence and the Machine, Dog Days Are Over. So any guesses yet? This might help. This is Gene Simmons, Not That One, and Haunted House. I just moved in.

good guys and bad guys there from Camper Van Beethoven, proof that they have got more than one song. It's Tara Court. It's Dear Tara, long time listener on Noisebox Radio on Thursday evening. Any guesses in the Discord yet? Any right guesses in the Discord yet? Not like last week when Ben Baker, this about 2 seconds into the second song, messaged me on Discord and said, "Is that fucking Tara?" So, yes, it is not Tarman this week, lads. I will have you know. But let's have a bit of this.

0: I'd never heard that version before. That was Atlanta Rhythm Section with Spooky. So, I think you got it? What do you think? This might just tip it for you? We might not. Who knows?
1: Tired? Listless? Bones aching from the soul-crushing start to another week?
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everything you knew. Okay, first up we had Neil Young with Old Man, and that was Bill Withers with Use Me. We getting there yet? I don't know. Maybe it's too tough. It's probably not tough enough. This next one, I love this song. It's so great. It's John Fred and his orchestra with Judy in Disguise with Glasses.

Daphne and Celeste there with You and I Alone. I love that song so much, especially the bit where it mentions educating Marmalade. I got to meet Andrew Davies year before last. Proper fangirled, absolutely, because Marmalade Atkins was I love those books. I devoured those books growing up. Come on, you've got to have got it now. If not, this one will get it for you.

Of course, it's Mystery Incorporated. Scooby, Daphne, Velma, Fred, and Shaggy, and the Mystery Machine. Thanks to Alex for that suggestion. The reasons for it will be coming up shortly at the end. But I have been Tara Court. This has been Dear Tara, long time listener. The letter did come with like loads of crumbs on it and it was, you know, a big massive paw print as well. Join me again next week. Stick around for The Periphery with Jodie Wood, and I will leave you with this. This is Outcast and Land of a Thousand Drums. It's from the Scooby-Doo movie. Take care. Goodbye.

And all that jazz, Catherine Zeta-Jones. Catherine Zeta-Jones's character in Chicago was called Velma. Jazz, Catherine Zeta-Jones. Catherine Zeta-Jones's character in Chicago was called Velma Kelly. Velma is a member of Mystery Incorporated.

0: John Fred and his orchestra, Old Man Withers would be in disguise, and also Fred is a member of Mystery Incorporated who always wanted to bone Daphne. Land of a Million Drums, Outcast, Feat Killer Mike and Sleepy Brown, from the soundtrack of the Scooby-Doo movie.
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Greetings, intrepid explorers, and welcome to Noisebox Radio. My name is Jodie Wood, and you're on the periphery, exploring the edges of popular music. On this week's show, amongst other things, we've got tracks inspired by leaves, butterflies, and the apocalypse. But we started with Mike Paradinas, aka Musique, from the 1993 Reflex album Tango and Vective, which has been remastered and is due to be re-released in September on Paradinas' own Planet Mu label. From it, you heard Musique Theme. Istanbul-born, but Glasgow-based Isik Kural is a songwriter who moves fluidly between folk, ambient pop, and more traditional acoustic forms. His third album, Motorcycles and Cherry Wind, is inspired by inherited folklore and second-hand nostalgia. It's due to be released by the New York-based avant-garde label RVNG International on October 30th. And from it, this is the rather lovely Winter Sun.

Boy Called Crow is the musical nom de guerre of Chester-based sound artist Carl M. Knott, who you may also know as part of Wonderful Beasts with Psyche, and as Space Lab. Mortality Tables will release his new album, The Sprawl, his second for the label, as both a limited edition cassette and an unlimited edition digital download on September 11th. From it, you heard Dead Leaves. We played a track from Roland Oates' wonderful album Primary School a couple of months ago on The Periphery, and it was full of squelchy acid goodness. But August 21st, that's tomorrow, also sees the release on Wormhole World of Primary School The Remixes, including reinterpretations of tracks from the original album by the likes of Audio Obscura and Jess Bellwell, amongst others. It stands well alongside its parent album. From it, this is the Roberta Fedora remix of Commodore Reflex, which for this release has been retitled Commodore Remix.

0: and that news again. The king is dead.
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2: What do you mean not coming on the phone?

barely a month goes by without composer and musician Laura Connell releasing something, and August is no exception. It's as yet undecided if latest album Battaglia is referring to a personal, cultural, or political battle, but it is offered as an antidote to the uncertain, neither early music nor avant-garde. It was released on Brawl Records on August 14th, and from it, you heard A Butterfly Stands Vigil. You've mentioned previously that Matt Handley is shutting up shop for Woodford Holt and its various sister labels, and it's the turn of the more folk-oriented imprint Benny Compton to say farewell now, with one of its final releases being Grey Malkin's Our Eyes Are Filled With Moss. At times, slightly alarming, but always compelling, it's well worth a listen. Released on August 21st, from it, this is Our Horns Are Made of Stone.

0: I'm in a control room overlooking the studio. I can hear every word between Pearson and his subject, but they can't hear me.
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The Operator Sound Inc. is a retro-futuristic electronic music project by Dream Division. Following a handful of limited singles, a debut full-length album, the wonderfully titled Esoteric Audio for Space Age Witchcraft, is due for release on October 2nd as part of Library of the Occult's 21st Century Library Music series. We'll certainly be playing more from it as the release gets closer. But for now, featuring vocals from Heloise, you heard the magnificent opening track, Space Age Switchboard, brackets, please hold, close brackets. Another label that's sadly finishing up this year is Alan Guppy's Buried Treasure. Their third, from last release, is a compilation entitled Vibrations from the Motherland. Due out on September 4th, it takes music and field recordings from South Africa that focus on tribal and spiritual sounds, all remixed by artists associated with Robert Trunza's Melt 2000 imprint. From it, this is Maito and Ray Bielde with Question Repeats.

0: 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Does it turn you on?
1: Well, that's none of our business, and we'd ask you to respect our wishes. 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

Aaron Dillaway is an experimental musician from Oberlin, Ohio. An improviser and composer, he works with the manipulation of 8-track tape loops in combination with voice, tape delays, and various organ and electronic sound sources. Also a founding member of industrial noise group Wolf Eyes, his latest album, Live at Nate's Snake Pit, was released on July 7th on his own Hanson Records. From it, you heard an excerpt from the release's single track, Live at the Snake Pit, July 5th, 2026. The latest entry into the Mortality Tables Impermanence project comes courtesy of Washington Formica. Hot on the heels of his latest album, Euro 31 on Wormhole World, released on August 7th, it's an epic 13-minute track, and unfortunately we don't have time for all of it, but here's as much as we can fit in. Washington Formica's Essential Oils.

0: J-Ho Huang, aka Quirkson, is a Seoul-born, Berlin-based DJ and producer. On latest album, K-Core, released July 7th on Chinabot, he reimagines traditional Korean instrumentation and weaves it into cutting-edge electronic compositions, expanding creative boundaries as he goes. From it, you heard the remarkable 2045 Apocalypse. Well, that's about it for this week. I'm going to leave you with American guitarist and composer Bill Orcutt. His most recent album, 2024's The Four Louis, took the inspired decision to mash up Steve Reich's four organs with the Kingsmen's Louie Louie. Fast forward to September 18th, 2026, and Bill's own Palilalia label will be releasing the remarkable Four Louis Live album, which, as the name suggests, is a recording of a live performance of the piece, taken from a three-day weekend residency dubbed Palilalia Palooza. From it, this is all glorious 10 minutes and 23 seconds of part one. Until next time, keep on exploring.
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0: My name is Barry Trousers, and my sole acting credit was playing Charles Smith in the short-lived 1983 TV series Mini Pops. Times are hard, with repeat fees, unsurprisingly, being a bit thin on the ground, so I now make a living being paid to be a human chair. For the last year, I've been extensively working with, well, under David on his radio show. That squeaking you may occasionally hear in the background of each show is my pleasure leggings. So, tune into Bandwidth on Wednesday nights at 10 p.m. But you'll have to excuse me now, as he's about to record a new show, so I have to be very quiet.
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0: The stars are aligned and our work is done. The ice cracks and his great slumber has come to an end. Behold the majesty of great Cthulhu. O mighty Lord, what would you have us do? Lord?
1: Oh, sorry. I was listening to David J. Griffiths' excellent show, The Bitter Sound Experience. 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

0: Hello, this is professional DJ Martin Brown here, and you are listening to Noise. 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That should be Noise Box Radio, I think. Everyone knows a box can't make a noise, can it? Unless it's a music box, which can be very noisy. Anyway, whatever it is, you're listening to it. Hello?
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3: 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Thanks a lot. 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

Hey Up, Hodders of the Umpteen Form here, inviting you to tune in for a period of 90s and noughts music and nostalgia, including a cassette flipping double period, an obligatory floor filler and much more. 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